They going to Last Cousin Talk for the week. And right now I got some Chance the Rapper tickets for you. He performing live next Saturday, August 8th at the Hunter Pavilion, celebrating 10 years of coloring book. Call the phone 866-885-1075. Need caller number 9. Let's do this on GCI.

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We getting into this right now. Then I got that boss man D-Lo Motion Party on the way. GCI, let's do it.

0: GCI, holla at me. Who this is?
1: It's Lil Doom.
0: Lil who?
1: Lil Doom.
0: Okay, cool. Where you calling from?
1: Westside. Right,
0: y'all better check on that baby, man.
1: We got it. She's just in the way right now. We got it.
0: Hey, you call number 9. All right, you going to see Chance the Rapper next Saturday, August 8th. He's celebrating 10 years of coloring book. Hey, let the city know who hooked you up.
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1: Creme de la creme, homie. Top chef, you know. I like my beat down low, down low, down low, down low, down low, down low, down low. I like my top lit back, lit back, lit back, lit back, lit back, lit back. Hey, holla if you like your beat down low, down low, down low, down low, down low, down low. I like my top lit back, lit back.

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I just messed up the whole program. I beat her off the wall, knocked her down, get nasty on cam. She know I love her right, all night, all right. 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

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Leon Thomas, KWN, Clips, Lil Uzi, and more will be hitting the stage. 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

0: 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I'm getting ready to open my lines for these Jacquees tickets in a couple minutes. I'm going to let you know a caller number I need. Stay locked in. We're doing this right now. Sexy Red, if you want it on GCI.
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1: this is that Northside.

50 on the right, 50 on the left. I'm just a bad, I gotta spoil myself. I know I do the most, I think I need some help. I got them rags on me, so I keep the belt.

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Joy Reid, Kiki Palmer, and Leandria Johnson will be there. 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

when our pride was low. 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

107.5 WGC, out of Shy's number one for hip-hop and R&B. We done touched down inside this 10 o'clock hour, the fourth quarter. Let's keep it pushing. Drake, Too Hard for the Radio. GCL, let's go. Yeah.

Next week, be sure to join us for the 97th annual Bud Billiken Parade. Look out for the WGCI and Jewel Osco float. Again, that's next week, Saturday, August 8th, with Grand Marshal, Chicago's own Lisa Ray, kicking off at 10 a.m. 39th of King Drive. We're going to 51st in Washington. Let's get into this right now, GCI.

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0: Locked in with me. It's that time of the night. My broski is here. 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

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Jamal Smalls, a.k.a. 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

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It's your boy Young, chilling with the world famous Jamal Smalls, right here. 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

0: Oh man. Jamal Smalls, aka the movie, is dropping another monstrous premiere. 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
3: 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And it was a gift to me. So why would I be gifting the gift that was given to me back to you, regardless of the situation? 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

0: 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Don't miss Leon's Locker Room, Love Him or Leave Him, or Zach's Prayer.
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3: Hey. 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I believe that when you got down on the knee, you knew what came with it. And it was a gift to me. So why would I be gifting the gift that was given to me back to you, regardless of the situation? So that's just how
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1: 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I'm Shay Diddy. 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
3: Whoa, whoa, whoa, whoa, whoa,
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3: 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So why would I be gifting the gift that was given to me back to you, regardless of the situation? 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
3: 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He gone and I got it.
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3: Hey. I'm a girl, obviously. I'm a lady. So I'm keeping a ring regardless of whatever the situation is. I believe that when you got down on the knee, you knew what came with it. And it was a gift to me. So why would I be gifting the gift that was given to me back to you, regardless of the situation? So that's just how
1: hell
3: I feel personally.
2: Even if you break it off?
3: I'm in a situation now, y'all, and I got it. Period. He gone and I got it.
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3: Hey. I'm a girl, obviously. I'm a lady. So I'm keeping a ring regardless of whatever the situation is. I believe that when you got down on the knee, you knew what came with it. And it was a gift to me. So why would I be gifting the gift that was given to me back to you, regardless of the situation? So that's just how
1: I feel personally.
2: Even if you...
3: I'm keeping it.
2: Even if you break it off?
3: I'm in a situation now, y'all, and I got it. Period. He gone and I got it.
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0: 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Somebody tell them people Mr. Hem is here.
1: Whoa, whoa, whoa, whoa, whoa, whoa.
0: Mr. Hem is here.
1: Whoa, whoa, whoa, whoa, whoa, whoa.
0: Mr. Hem.
2: 1075.
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Yeah, I do this for Miss Gladys, boy. 100. I know you like wondering right now, like, what the hell is this, right? 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
3: All right, the Chicago Board of Education voted 11-7 to pass an amended $10 billion Chicago public school budget that relies on uncommitted $150 million in Illinois state funded and is driven by an amendment preferred by the Chicago Teachers Union. Now, this decision reverses more than 1,600 planned teacher and staff layoffs. They made the unprecedented decision to reject the budget proposed by Chicago Public School Superintendent Thursday and instead approved a revised plan that cancels more than, like I said, 1,000 layoffs. Macklin King's original proposal was aimed to close a $732 million budget through layoffs and structural cuts, but they came back with this. And now the only thing is they're saying the CPS administration strongly criticized the vote, warning that counting on unallocated state money could compromise short-term financing. Now the district stated it cannot guarantee that it will meet its September 4th payroll for 45,000 employees. So you won't get laid off, but you might not get paid.
4: That's tough. That's tough, man. I hope everybody get their money.
3: Yeah, like what evil do you go with? You know what I'm saying? Governor Pritzker signed SB 2427 into law on Tuesday, establishing a statewide bell-to-bell cell phone ban in public schools. Now, every public school district and charter school must have a compliant policy in place before the start of the school year, and the policy prohibits students from using cell phones and other personal communication devices like tablets and smartwatches during the entire school day, including classes, recess, lunch, and passing periods. So, how you feel about that, Zach?
4: That's fine.
3: Yeah. I think it'll cut down on the planning to do stuff after school, too, or ditching school because you ain't got your phone. You know what I'm saying? Yeah, you can't get the message out to everybody.
4: They going to get their phone.
3: Yeah. Yeah. They going to find a way. Yeah, you're right. Because we did when we were
4: young. Yeah, everybody going to have their phone.
3: And, man, Crumble has officially introduced a highly controversial flaming hot Cheeto-inspired creation called the Flaming Lime Crunch Cookie. The Swicy, a.k.a. Sweet and Spicy, dessert is available for 1 week only from July 27th through August 1st as a part of their Buckle Up Road Trip Week menu lineup. It's a unique Swicy creation featuring a lime sugar base covered in a tangy cream cheese frosting, and it's topped with spicy cheese crisp streusel and a real lime wedge, blending sweet, tangy, and hot elements.
4: Now, you know, when you first said it, I said, that sound nasty.
3: Zach,
4: when
3: come
4: you described
3: on,
4: it, Zach. I would eat it. And then you said Crumble did it. I like Crumble.
3: Zach.
4: That might be good.
3: Zach.
4: I'm just saying.
3: Zach.
4: Don't knock it to you. Try it.
3: Coming up next, man, Leon's Locker Room. The NBA say they ain't going. I'll let you know where. It's GCI.

107.5 WGCI, the Shy's number one for hip-hop and R&B. Coming up in Leon's Locker Room, Chicago loses a high school basketball legend. We'll talk about it. It's GCI.

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2: All right, the NBA has canceled all plans to host preseason games in the Middle East for the 2026-2027 season due to the ongoing war between the United States and Iran and heightened regional conflict. Now, this marks the first time in 5 years that the league will not travel to the region. Since 2022, the NBA has hosted two exhibition games every October at the Etihad Arena in Abu Dhabi, United Arab Emirates. Last year's matchups featured the New York Knicks and the Philadelphia 76ers. The league had not yet publicly announced matchup for this year, but officials had actively held discussions with four teams regarding the trip. And those teams were the Cleveland Cavaliers, the Miami Heat, the Brooklyn Nets, and the Washington Wizards. So they said, they're not even going to expand their footprint to Doha, Qatar. A proposed scenario involving sending two of the four teams to split games between Doha and Abu Dhabi. So right now, the Middle East is on chill as far as expansion from the NBA goes.
3: I get it. Yeah, keep everybody safe.
2: 100%. A sad story coming out of Chicago, man. Tim Bankston, former Simeon point guard, 60 years old. He was found fatally shot Wednesday morning inside his home in Chicago's Auburn Gresham neighborhood. Now, a friend returned to his home in the 7600 block of South Emerald Avenue around 10 a.m. and discovered Bankston unresponsive on the floor. He suffered a fatal gunshot wound to his abdomen. He was pronounced dead at the scene. And Chicago police are investigating the case as a homicide. And officers located a single shell casing in the basement, but neighbors reported hearing no gunshots in the prior 24 hours. So they have no suspects or arrests. Shout out to Alderman David Moore, who was a former classmate, publicly noted that authorities do not believe the incident involved any illegal activity. Now, I remember Tim Bankston from being a point guard at Simeon, I think, at 84, 85. They won the Class AA state championship, and he had 25 points in the final. So he was a bad dude. Mm-hmm. He played on the team. Shout out to my man Mark Bartendores, who was on that squad. Ben Wilson would have played with them if he hadn't lost his life tragically. So, shout out to the Tim Bankston family and the whole Simeon community.
3: Absolutely.
2: Man. They lost a great one. Last but not least, LeBron James and ESPN are nearing an agreement on a major behind-the-scenes documentary chronicling his legendary career, drawing immediate comparisons to Michael Jordan's The Last Dance. So, sources suggest negotiations for the series are in final stages and often described as being on the one-yard line, and the project will follow James during his time with the Philadelphia 76ers following his signing of a two-year, $8 million deal. Now, the documentary will showcase significant previously unseen footage with NBA crews having documented his career since 2003. So a release date hasn't been, but I'm pretty sure it's going to do well.
3: It's going to be epic.
2: It's going to be epic.
3: Yeah, man. It's going to be crazy.
2: Yep, yes, sir. What's coming up in the Z-Spot, Zach?
3: Hey, man, coming up in the Z-Spot is day two of Lollapalooza, and I'm going to tell you what's going on this weekend. Don't move.
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0: 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It's your boy, Zach Booger. Let's jump into a Z-Spot Entertainment Report. Popping it off with Cardi B. She just dropped her new single, Aha. Y'all got to check that out. It's real dope. And it is the first new music she's dropped since Am I the Drama. All okay. Right. Also, man, day two of Lollapalooza is going down. Today we've got Lil Uzi Vert, Freddie Gibbs, and more all hitting the stage. I hope y'all ready. And you know we're going to have exclusive coverage all weekend long. So make sure you locked in to WGCI's social media pages because we'll be there broadcasting, doing exclusive interviews, all of that. All right. Also, the Black Women's Expo is going down this weekend as well in the city. We've got coverage there as well. So we'll have boots on the ground. So check that out. On GCI as well. What's up, Ryan?
1: It's going to be dope. At the Expo Saturday, Keke Palmer will be there.
2: Nice.
1: And our very own Keke, they're going to be doing a little chat together.
2: Hollywood.
0: That's dope.
2: Hollywood Walk of Fame, Keke Palmer.
0: That's dope. Put some
1: respect just on did an interview with Oprah.
0: Keke Palmer.
2: Come on, man.
0: That
2: Keke
0: Palmer on the main stage.
2: And our Keke got her?
0: Keke and Keke. They
2: come
0: going
2: on,
0: Keke
2: man.
0: And Keke.
2: T-Square.
0: They don't get more Chicago than that.
2: You don't.
1: And
2: you
1: on Sunday, LeAndria Johnson's performing.
0: Oh, nice. Oh, yeah. That's what's up then. All right. When
2: she had called me to play guitar. I said I couldn't do it.
1: Oh, okay.
0: Ryan, you going to do your gospel songs at the Black Women's Expo? You do it every year.
1: It depends if the spirit the spirit.
2: You do it every year.
0: Yeah.
2: It's crazy.
0: He never booked. He just walk up there. He's
2: hit a run.

0: He watches.
1: Yes, he
0: over me.
1: My God, today.
2: That's it.
1: He watching me right
2: that's,
1: now.
2: That's every Sunday.
1: If I look back over my life.
2: There it is.
3: Come on now.
2: Right
1: and
2: now.
1: I think things over.
2: Okay.
1: Okay. I can truly
3: my light's on. That's why I'm happy.
2: Okay.
3: I'm
2: can we finish the report?
3: Okay.
2: Okay.
4: Because y'all know when off. My light's on.
3: I'm just having my light on.
4: And then Ryan like,
2: and the Lord just wiping me through. Can we finish the report?
3: Why are you mad at people just rejoicing life, man, knowing that we're still here?
2: Don't worry about it. No, it's over now.
4: What's the last
3: story? Go ahead, talk about Cardi B when we try to talk about God and how he is in our life.
2: I want to tell the people that 50 Cent got the G units back.
3: See?
4: We could have stuck.
3: We could have stuck with what we was doing.
2: The G unit sneakers is back.
3: You going to get a pair? I just saw y'all last commercial for the Webmo Can I Say Thing.
2: Am I going to wear
3: some
2: G-Unit?
3: You going to buy a pair of G-Unit around Tone and Kiki?
2: No, I ain't wearing no G-Unit.
3: Because I just saw that last commercial.
2: G-Net, if you got some of them on,
4: it give you
2: crazy. All right. 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
3: Bush. You bet not.
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0: 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Brother Boog, what's coming up? And love him or leave him, man.
1: He celebrates his birthday a little oddly. Do you trust him or not? That's coming up. 720, don't move.

0: 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Ladies and gentlemen, boys and girls, children of all ages, it's time for Love 'Em or Leave 'Em with the best damn morning show in Chicago. And you know it's gonna be ratchet.
1: Leon, what happened?
0: It's Zachy Chan.

0: Dog Z. Hey, hey, hey, hey, if you're on your way to work, just do the chop. 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Just do the chop. Hey, just do the chop eating a bowl of cereal. 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Hey, just do the chop. Now everybody chop, chop, chop, chop, chop, chop, chop, chop. Hit them with the Hawk Z. Chop, chop, chop, chop, chop, chop, chop, chop. Hey, yo, Zach, won't you go and read the letter?
1: Yeah, I'm about to read the letter.
0: Man, go and read the letter.
1: If you let me read the letter.
0: The people want to hear the letter.
1: Stop asking me about the letter.
0: Then read the mother letter.
2: All right, we got a letter today. It says, Dear Leon and Zach, my boyfriend and I have been together for about a year, and his birthday is coming up. He told me every year he gets a hotel room by himself for the night. He says he orders room service, watches TV, sleeps in, and just enjoys the peace. He told me he's been doing it for years and plans to keep doing it. Now, I was shocked because I figured we'd celebrate together, especially since this is our first birthday as a couple. Well, he says it's nothing personal. He just likes spending his birthday alone, and we can celebrate another day. Am I wrong for feeling left out? Should I trust that he's really alone? What should I do?
0: 866-885-1075. Hit us up. It's GCI.
3: JY, turn me up. Miami. That's for all my scammers and my kid money.

0: GCI, who this? Where you checking in from?
1: This is Deborah, and I'm checking in from the South Side.
0: All right, Deborah, what should the woman do in this situation?
1: I think that he's full of I mean, I probably can't say it on the radio, but I think that he is full of crap. It's no way, and I don't care what nobody say, that he's going to spend his birthday alone, okay? He is expecting someone else that he wants to spend his birthday with. So if I was her, you know, I wouldn't even waste her time, wouldn't even waste my time anymore.
0: All right, thanks for your call.
1: Thank you.
0: 866-885-1075. Continue to hit us up. It's GCI.

0: 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We're smack dab in the middle of Love Him or Leave Him, man. We got birthday celebrations going wrong.
1: Yeah, it's their first year together, and he wants to spend his birthday alone. All right, now his girl is like, are you really alone? What's going on with this? She wants to know, should she love or leave?
0: All right, let's go to the phone lines, 866-885-1075. Who this? Where you checking in from?
2: This Paula from the South Side. First of all, that last caller is crazy. People do spend their birthdays alone, and I am people. Last year, my 45th, I booked a room on the Riverwalk. I made a reservation at a high-end steakhouse. I bought a new dress. I got my makeup done, hair done, and I spent my birthday alone. I did not want nobody celebrating that particular day with me. Celebrate the day before or celebrate the day after. And that's okay. It's okay to spend time by yourself. I journaled that night in the hotel. I read books. And I had an amazing time. It's nothing wrong with that. That girl needs to be cool. It's his birthday.
1: I believe you.
0: Yeah.
1: I don't believe him.
0: Because the way you detailed that out, yeah, that was planned.
1: I believe you.
2: It was planned.
1: Do you have
2: a
1: man?
2: I'm a big birthday person. I do. And he was not happy. But he understood because he knows that I'm not no cheater. So he was okay with that.
0: Zach, I think when he met her, he should have told her that. Like, in a casual conversation, hey, when your birthday? My birthday, I like to celebrate it alone every day. So she knew that was coming. I think she got a little thrown off guard. She got surprised by it. But, you know, if that's how he celebrates his birthday, that's how he celebrates it. I just think you need to say that up front. That's something you might want to relay.
1: It's the first year, so it's still kind of up front. But I don't believe him. I just don't. I just don't believe a guy.
0: You don't.
1: Don't want nothing. They lady next to them on their birthday. I just don't believe it.
0: Might want peace.
1: Yeah, okay.
0: We hope we helped you. But if we didn't,
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1: Today we're looking at a high of 81 degrees. Tonight a low of 69. Right now, partly cloudy skies at 70 degrees. It's GCI.
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1: Hey man, coming up, Leon's goofy ass person of the day. A word of advice to first time Lollapalooza goers. All right, it's GCI.

0: please get with a veteran that know what they're doing, that know how to navigate the different sections. Because I'm telling you, man, 85-degree weather and a few beers don't mix well. Okay? And when you lay it out face first in some dandelions, as drones and picture takers pass by you, you're going to feel bad about yourself. You're going to feel miserable on Monday when you go to work and everybody talking about you because you online. So to all them would-be partygoers, it's your first time, relax, take your time, and please, please, Monday, don't be my goofy-ass person of the day. It's GCI.
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0: 107.5 WGCI, the Shy's number one for hip-hop and R&B. It's your boy Zach Book. Some new music dropped today, man. Cardi B got her new single out. Aha! Hope y'all ready for it, man. It sounds really good. I like it. I like it. And also, Wale dropped a new song as well with Illmean. Just wanted to let y'all know it's called Overthink. Y'all check that out.
1: I saw you post that.
0: Yeah.
1: That's your boy.
0: Illmean was on it. You know, I like Wale too. So
1: Masego got some new music too that's dope too, man.
0: It dropped today too?
1: Masego dropped today
0: too. All right,
1: all right. Very nice R&B vibe.
0: There it is, man. So lots of new music. Make sure y'all check that out. Also, it's day two of Lollapalooza. Lil Uzi Vert's hitting the stage tonight. Freddie Gibbs and so many more. Shout out to everybody who's going to be at Lolla this weekend. Yeah. And we will have exclusive coverage, man. WGCI will be there broadcasting live. You can get interviews, see everything backstage and all of that. We'll be covering that. So follow us on all our social to see that as well. And the Black Women's Expo is going down this weekend in the city. You know, shout out to our very own Kiki. She will be interviewing Kiki Palmer on the main stage. It's gonna be dope. Kiki on Kiki.
1: Nice, man.
0: I love to see that. So
1: legendary stuff.
0: Yeah, we'll definitely have coverage of that on our IGs and social media as well. And Bree, I know you're excited about this, man. 50 Cent is bringing back G-Unit sneakers.
2: I'm very excited.
0: I know you are, man. She gonna have them.
2: Well, nothing like some good G-Unit sneakers back in the day.
0: I'm gonna get you that in the Pelly. Oh, you gonna be telling nothing.
1: Now, are they gonna be the original version, or they gonna remake them?
0: Do it look like 50 Cent is gonna remake anything? You like getting Jordan. Them same G-Unit sneakers.
1: Bring the tank tops back, too.
0: All right.
1: Bring the tank tops back, too.
0: And right now, we got the $1,000 cash drop. 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

0: 81 degrees. Tonight, a low of 69. Right now, partly cloudy skies is 78 degrees. It's GCI.
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0: 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Leon Rogers, Zach Boog in the building, and our girl Angela Yee is checking in with us today. Angela.
1: Yes.
0: Should you share your phone password in a relationship?
1: I don't think so. I mean, I think that it's okay if you're doing it for a purpose. Like, listen, my man would be like, oh, you know, use my phone, do this, but I don't have his pass. I don't even remember what it is. I don't have it memorized. And he's never been like, what's your code? I don't think it should be, I don't trust you. I need your code. Let's share passwords. I think it's just a regular, if I need it for something, you just give it to me. But I'm never going to be like, what's your password?
2: Okay.
1: I think if I have to say that, then that means we have other issues.
2: Yes, I'm not sharing my password, and that's not going to happen, and I don't need hers.
1: Yeah, because Zach might be planning a surprise party for her. Now she's all in the phone, seeing all the details of the surprise.
2: And let me tell you something. Cheating people going to cheat. Regardless whether you got the password or not, if they want to cheat, if she wants to give it to somebody else, it's going to happen. Whether I got the password or not. Only thing that password going to do is hurt my feelings quicker. And now I know the details.
1: Do you guys have it on your phone that the message pops up without you having to open it? I done caught people that way in the past.
2: Angela, you asking too many questions.
0: We want to thank Angela Yee for stopping by and talking to us, man. Hey, we appreciate you, Angela, and everything you do in radio and calling us. We appreciate you so much, Angela Yee.
2: Angela, you were driving. I'm pretty sure y'all were in the car. Apple CarPlay on.
1: Yes.
0: Yep.
1: And oh, then, man,
0: and then
1: that's
0: Taco
1: the worst.
0: Bell came up.
2: What popped up?
1: Why is Taco Bell texting you? Didn't they just cause diarrhea?
0: Yeah, right.
2: Yeah.
1: And you know, some people's phone says the name when it rings.
0: Yeah.
1: Y'all got to take all that off.
0: Calling throat goat. Throat goat. Calling.
2: You know what? It's gotten so advanced now. Even if you don't have the number saved, it'd be like, maybe Sheila.
1: You're
2: like, maybe.
1: Oh my gosh. And you're like, I don't know who this is. It's spam. But no, we don't share phone passwords in my household. But you know, I respect the fact that my man will definitely be like, here. He told me it's the first time he's ever been able to just give somebody his phone, like to do things like order food.
0: Oh, he loves you.
1: Yeah, his ex used to be. He you know how you walk out the room and you come back and you're like, oh man.
2: Oh yeah, he ain't cheating.
0: I'm so glad you and Zach took time to answer that for the people, man. I really respect y'all answers.
1: Oh my gosh,
0: y'all.
1: We gotta get it. We gotta find out the secrets from you, Leon, to this long lasting romance.
0: No, there's a lot of. You know how they have clinical trials. My marriage has been one clinical trial after the other. But we hanging in there, man. Hey, Angela, we appreciate you calling in, homie.
1: Thank you. I appreciate you guys. It's been fun to hear things from your perspectives, too.
2: Dope.
0: It's TCI.

0: 107.5 WGCI, the Shy's number one for hip-hop and R&B, Leon Rogers, Zach Boog, Chicago. We are sounding off. We asked the question today.
1: Yeah, should you share your password with your significant other? Hit us up,
0: Hit us up, man. 866-885-1075. 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

0: 107.5 WGCI, the Shy's number one for hip-hop and R&B. It's time for Chicago to sound off. We're asking the question.
1: Yeah, should you share your password with your significant other?
0: All right, let's go to the phone lines, 866-885-1075. Who this? Where you checking in from?
2: Leon, my boy, this Tay. What's the word?
0: Hey, man, is it a,
1: should you share your
0: should
1: password?
0: Should you share your password?
2: Yeah, she got a passcode, but she never gonna see the phone.
0: So she got the password, but she'll never get her hands on your phone to use it.
1: That's what you think.
2: It's like football, man. I play offense, so she gonna have to try and get the ball from me.
0: Okay.
2: That's never gonna happen.
0: That one day you wake up panicking because she gone and the phone gone. We all been there.
2: Leon, the phone gonna be in the car. The phone gonna be in the car before that. It's gonna be locked in the glove box.
0: Okay. You done had that feeling you wake up panicking, dog, like somebody done stole everything from you. You looking. Good luck, Tay.
2: You're damn right.
0: Good luck, bro.
2: All right.
0: 866-885-1075. Continue to hit us up. It's GCI.

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107.5 WGCI, the Shy's number one for hip-hop and R&B. Chicago, we were sounding off today talking about should you share your password with your significant other. 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
1: Just to have you here to shine, Mac. Yeah. Let's go.
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We live in the mix, man, with Sean Mack. It's Friday, and we turning up. It's GCI.

0: We're looking at a high of 81 degrees. Tonight, a low of 69. Right now, it's 78 degrees. It's GCI.
1: Southside. Yeah. Westside. Northside. Tap in. Yeah. It's the WGCI Morning Show on 107.5 WGCI. 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
0: Brother Boog, the world is in need of prayer before this weekend. Amen.
2: Yes, pray for people like me on this one. Amen. All right, it's coming up.

0: 1075 WGCI, the Shy's number one for hip hop and R&B. It's your boy Zach Boog. It's time for it, the prayer of the day. And just, dear Lord, we gotta take this time to just find my organ because I don't have it. Okay, there we go. And dear Lord, I just want to pray for Brother Ryan. Okay. Brother Ryan has had a strenuous schedule lately. He's been working, you know, as you know, he produced the WGCI morning show every morning. As you know, he's the in-game host for the Chicago White Sox. This man then did about 4 games in a row, 5 shows, came off a plane, and now he messing up. You know, the car's crashing. The gas, ain't no gas in the car.
1: Cocaine
0: over.
1: Whoa off.
0: You an EV, get on the charger, okay? Charge the Bluetooth.
1: Yeah.
0: Okay? He just had Leon give away tickets while the song is playing. The song playing. Leon give out the tickets. Hey, you don't hear the song playing? Yeah. So, I just want y'all to know.
2: We were playing
0: No, you
2: song.
0: Didn't forget. You didn't forget. You are tired. Yeah. Lay down.
1: You need a rest.
0: And it's for a lot of, it might be some other people who might be going through the same thing.
1: Right.
0: Go to sleep, man.
1: Go to sleep.
0: Y'all got to stop.
1: He probably going to cover Lollapalooza.
0: Yeah, he probably going to cover Lollapalooza. Blacklist Expo. He going to keep going.
1: All that.
0: And then one day you just going to stop. I tell my son, I'm like, go to sleep. And then he be like, I'm not sleepy. Yes, you are.
1: Yeah.
0: Next thing you know, he sleep upside down.
1: And on the couch, just check for a pulse. Right. Just sleep out. So deep. Yeah.
0: And that's how Ryan going to be.
1: Mm-hmm.
0: And those like Ryan, you working yourself too hard. Go to sleep.
1: That's it. It'll be Monday before you know it.
0: Yes, it will.
1: Man, it'll be right back
0: be
1: in here.
0: Next time he sleep, he going to be in a cobra.
1: Jesus, Lord, rebuke that. I rebuke that in the name of Jesus. Not a coma.
0: He just gonna stop.
1: What happened? He ain't been to sleep.
0: He gonna wake up. It's gonna be Thanksgiving. We gonna
1: 2030.
0: Ryan woke up, y'all.
1: 2030.
0: Right.
1: Noah gonna be 16.
0: Where's Noah?
2: They gonna be on.
0: Well, you know
2: IG.
0: He went off to college.
2: Prayers for Ryan.
1: He do your job now.
0: Yeah.
1: He bored out.
0: This we have. Say your mighty name.
2: Golly, amen. Man. Amen. Amen.

0: 107.5 WGCI, the Shy's number one for hip hop and R&B. Hey, listen, man. Jacquees is going to be in the sound studio Monday, August 3rd.
1: Yeah.
0: It's hosted by a light-skinned brother from another mother, Tone Capone. And we're going to be listening to his new album, Mood 2.
1: Dope.
0: Brought to you by Republic Cash Money. And we're going to give away a pair of passes to come join us right now, right here on the station. Jacquees in the sound studio Monday, August 3rd.
2: That's going to be dope.
0: Tone Capone, man. Will you be here, Ryan?
2: I'm going to be there for that, too.
0: I'm going to be there somewhere.
3: Ryan ain't missing nothing.
2: I'm going to be there. That's going to be dope. A sound studio is going to be like a little intimate vibe, a listening party. That's going to be a vibe. Right.
3: After you help restore power in the South Suburbs. Ryan's just finding jobs. Y'all need some help? I'm just going to just volunteer a little time. Go to sleep.
0: It's like the sewer line's backed up.
3: Okay, hold on.
0: I'm on it. You know, let me finish doing this break, and I'll be right with you.
2: And they said this album's supposed to be one of the ones with Jacquees. Right,
0: we're going to find out.
3: Yeah, absolutely. I like Jacquees.
0: Don't call yourself the king of R&B for nothing.
3: That's right.
0: 866-885-1075. 10th caller gets him. It's GCI.

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1: Today we're looking at a high 81 degrees, tonight a low of 69. Right now, partly cloudy skies at 80 degrees. It's GCI.
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1: 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It's brought to you by Live Nation. But the 10th call at 866-885-1075. You get them right now. It's GCI.

0: number one for hip hop and R&B. That's going to do it for us today. Angela Yee is up next. Yeah. Make sure you keep listening for your chance to win $1,000. And Zach, before I get out of here, I get hit in the head if I didn't say this, man. I got to give a happy anniversary shout out to my wife, Nicole. 24 years, man.
1: Congratulations, brother.
0: 24 years Sunday. So, you know, Nathan's hot dogs on me, baby. Only the best.
2: That's crazy.
0: Only the best.
2: You got to do something nice this weekend.
0: I am. We're going to Nathan's hot dogs.
2: That's crazy.
0: It's a delicacy because they don't have them here. You have to go to the airport. So I found one. I'm going to go to Nathan's hot dog. Have a nice romantic dinner that's not about money and all that, which is what I love is based off of. I'm going to test that Sunday.
1: Okay.
0: Yeah.
2: I hope I see you Monday.
0: I might be living with you at night.
2: Yeah.
0: Hey, man, let me get
2: she
0: down.
2: She didn't like the hot dog, man.
0: We'll see y'all Monday morning. It's GCI.

That's the fool been sick. That's the fool been drip. My crap house still tip. FaceTime when I'm gone. She keep me down from distance. And she love to climb on top. She love to walk off limp. Pimps up, down. Legs up, toes down. When she jock me, cause

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Spinach. I like a gangster making more than 10 figures. I'm a down.

0: Man, that was a tough challenge to put on himself.
1: Yeah.
0: Because Dreams and Nightmares is such a classic song. The Philadelphia Eagles used that song for their pregame intro music for the Super Bowl back in 2018. It was their anthem leading up to the Super Bowl in 2023. It's a favorite no matter what. It's a classic song. So he flipped it himself. What did you think?
1: I personally love Dreams and Nightmares more. It just doesn't have the same effect, in my opinion. But it's hard to live up to something like that. So
0: it's going to get overly criticized because that was such a, like, yes. You know how people be like, don't touch a classic, mm-hmm. leave it alone.
1: Mm-hmm.
0: But let's listen and keep on listening because this is him flipping his own song. And that song's from 2012.
1: Yeah.
0: All right. Also out today, Wale and Elmin. I'll make sure I'm saying his name right because Dan was saying it differently. Overthink is out today. We'll play that later, though. We're going to play that as we're doing more new music. Skilla Baby has Show Me Love, Rod Wave Hustle, Ari Lennox, Hookah Baby. And right now, tell us a secret when we come back. 800-292-5150. Any secret that you have, me and Koya are not going to judge you. We just want to listen.
1: We listen and we don't judge.
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24: Traffic.
27: Well, the inbound Ryan is jammed up between 87th and the Skyway. Local lanes heavy, Garfield to Roosevelt, 28 minutes, 95th in. Express lanes are stop and go from Marquette to 63rd, where an accident blocks the left lane and then delays Garfield to the Stevenson, 17 minutes in the express. The inbound Ford 111th of the Ryan's backed up. I'm Bonnie Green, and that's your latest total traffic.
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23: 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Dwight Howard and Coach Nick Young bring the L.A. 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
2: Inbound, Ryan, you're jammed up in the local lanes. Garfield or Roosevelt. Express lanes heavy. 47 to the Stevenson. 21 and 10, the travel times. Skyway is solid from Stony Island to the Skyway Toll Plaza. Inbound, Ford's okay, but Lollapalooza is in its second day in Grant Park. I'm Bonnie Green, and that's your latest total traffic.
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2: You know, I have to say I'm a little bit of an old school at heart. Like, I just can't help it. I really, really like listening to old school music. It makes me feel good. But let's see, all my guy kids love Taylor Swift so much. Like, you have to hear the way that they sing this song. They're like, you have to listen, G-Ma, to the song. And look, and can I buy it? And can I get it? So it's definitely some Taylor Swift happening around me going on. And she's super cool. I also really appreciate the way that she writes music and plays music and everything. So she's dope. I like A$AP Rocky. I like A$AP Ferg, too. So, yeah, there's a lot of things I'm into.
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2: 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And when I'm in the city, I'm tuned in to the best female DJ, DJ BG on WGCI. 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
1: On the ground, on the floor, someone pick him up, take him to the moon.

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30: It's getting a little bit tight. Northbound Usaba Lakeshore Drive around Soldier Field to Chicago Avenue. And southbound slows a bit between the Oak Street Curve and Chicago Ave. Kennedy in at 36 minutes. Inbound side of the Ike 43. Stevenson slow inbound from Harlem to Kedzie. You're in at 33 minutes from 355. I'm Deb Snyder, and that's your latest total traffic.
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2: 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Ride this, or you sit on
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8: Traffic.
9: Eisenhower inbounds back up Mannheim to East Avenue. Wolf to Old Post Office, 36 minutes. Stop it goes Stevenson inbound, Harlem to Kedzie. Dan Ryan, local lanes inbound, Garfield to Roosevelt. Bishop Ward outbound, 115th to Dalton Avenue. Tri-State southbound, I-80 to 8094. 8094 eastbound, Tri-State to Calumet Avenue. I'm Tom Beck, and that's your latest total traffic.
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3: Traffic.
4: That's our inbound stop and go. Manheim to East Avenue. Wolf to Old Post Office. 31 minutes up on 36. Stop and go. Stevenson inbound. Harlan to Kedzie. 557 inbound at Sibley. A crash. Right shoulder. Bishop Ford outbound. Stop and go. 115th at Dalton Avenue with road work. Backed up on 8094 westbound. Indiana toll to Broadway. I'm Tom Beck, and that's your latest total traffic.
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It's 107.5 WGCI, the Shy's number one for hip-hop and R&B. That's right, man. Your boy is backstage in Lollapalooza, and I made my first attempt to try to get to the artist lounge where the free stuff is at. Y'all don't want to tell you, it failed. I had to pull out some more strings. I got a couple people I could call, but we are on a mission to get the free stuff. Plus, we're going to be interviewing some of your favorite artists all backstage. Lollapalooza is GCI.

0: 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All right, I want to let you know, Chicago, nah, it ain't happening again. I tried it again. I might not be making it to the Artist Lounge, but I'm going to make it to the food because Lollapalooza's food is amazing. If you've never been to Lolla and been by the food situations, they always have some wild over there, man. I had a lobster corn dog one year. Yeah, man, I'm getting ready to go over here and get something to eat. Plus, we're going to try to work out an interview. I'm telling you, I'm trying to work on somebody special for you guys. Definitely stay tapped in with us on WGCI social. Definitely mine at Tone Capone 33. Don't miss a minute. It is live from Lollapalooza Media Row with your boy Tone Capone on GCI.
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0: 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Riot against Jonathan Simmons and the Houston Brigham's in a must-win game for both teams.
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9: Traffic.
10: Southbound side of the Tri-State Tollway looking heavy between 190 and Ogden. Heading out on the Kennedy at an hour 10, 30 minutes to Montrose in the express lanes. Hour 11 each way on the Ike. Stevenson's an hour both directions. Your inbound right has a crash at Damon that's blocking two right lanes. I'm Deb Snyder, and that's your latest total traffic.
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3: Gotta do what I gotta do.

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It's GCI.

0: 107.5 WGCI, the Shy's number one for hip hop and R&B. That's right, man. Backstage Lollapalooza. We are all back here. Kiki's back here. Ryan's back here. And nobody has got on my nerves yet. Because I love him.
1: They waiting on Zach.
0: They waiting on Zach, man. Now, if Zach comes back here, Zach's going to get on my nerves, man. But look, hey, I want to say this. I've done some walking around Lollapalooza, and I want to let you know, if you're on your way over here, bring an extra stick of deodorant, because people's deodorant are taking a left turn at all turns. Everybody's deodorant, and it's a little musty. Like, just a little. Not like a lot musty, not like goat musty, but that little bit of must. You don't want that little bit of musty to be you. Don't do that. Don't do it. Don't play with the Lollapalooza weather. Hey, man, more joints coming up, man. 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
2: 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And I got to talk to you real for a second, Chicago. 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
16: Traffic.
17: Kennedy, inbound an hour and a half in from O'Hare. It's crawling most of the way from the airport into downtown. Stevenson outbound 48 out to 294. That's stop and go from before the Dan Ryan all the way up to Cass Avenue. Inbound is 30. It's slow most of the way from 355 to Pulaski. I'm Tom Gaines. That's your latest total traffic.
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2: You don't need no. 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

0: Live with Chongo Pong backstage. I'm at Lollapalooza. I'm telling you, man, it's rainy a little bit, but everybody is still out. The acts are going crazy. You got to make your way to Lolla. It's GCI.
1: Prayed on my downfall.
2: Like what?
1: These prayed on my downfall. Ooh. On R10, bitch, I stood tall.
2: You did?
1: Show these disloyal how to boil. Go get a thermometer for the pot. I need to cook right. Let's keep that water 400 degrees Fahrenheit. You ever been inside a federal courtroom? You ever went to trial and fought for your life? Being broke did something to my spirit. Ass to plug me. They act like they couldn't hear me. Look at me not driving German engineering. You don't want your baby mama? Keep the from near me. Kilroy. Remember when I used to use your L's to hit the road, hit the O and make them big boy sales move. Remember when you had them green things mailed with vacuum seals, trying not to have them green things smell? Feds was on me. What you know about related through money? I don't know nothing. I just used to see them walk to the Coney. My body count go from Persian to Cody. Any further questions, you can take that up with the lawyer. My Finkel J money, Brimo Low Project Joe will tell you every day before school. I sold a half bow. How you think I won best dressed with no support? And had them paid lawyers coming in and out of court. Hey, Wando, ATO. Ain't it a blessing? We made it out Kentucky after all that happened. After the pre-trials, after the status, after them impact statements, after the castle. Hey, JR, ain't it a blessing? We made it out of Lansing after all that happened. After Michigan State, after Hubbard, when our mans told on us, them bands they took from us. Joy Rowe with the

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0: 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That'll do it for me, but that won't do it for everybody else, man. Lollapalooza coverage happening all weekend long, so stay tapped in. I told you, follow us on WGCI's Instagram page, and of course, follow me at Tone Capone 33 on Instagram so you can see all of the interviews and see what's happening. Yes, I failed at trying to get to the Artist Lounge. It did not work. My trick didn't work because usually I just go in with a group and act like I'm with them, like I'm like a roadie with them, but it just didn't work out. That's all right. Shout out to all my nerds out there. Shout out to Kiki and Zach because they're going to make fun of me because I am going to go see Spider-Man tomorrow. I am going to see Spider-Man tomorrow. So shout out to my fellow nerds that got to go see it. Definitely. Hey, you know what it is? I'll catch y'all on Monday. It's GCI.
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The 97th annual Bud Billiken Parade is Saturday, next Saturday, August 8th, with Grand Marshal, Chicago's own Lisa Ray. It's kicking off at 10 a.m. from 39th to King Drive. We going to 51st in Washington. Make sure you look out for that WGCI Jewel Osco float in the parade. You already know that. Let's get into this right now, GCI.

0: Because, oh, that traffic is hectic out there, man. I'm telling you. Enough to, boy, all right. If you impatient, you might, don't come downtown. If you ain't got no patience, if you ain't trying to deal with a lot of people, a lot of cars, a lot of traffic, stay your ass away from downtown, man, because that's what's going on. A lot of palooza is happening. Black women's export the McCormick place. If you can't handle that, go on where you live at, man. All right, that's just my reminder for you this weekend. We'll be right back, man. You already know my show just starting, for real. It's your boy Lil Cuz on GCI.
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0: 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Riot against Jonathan Simmons and the Houston Brigham in a must-win game for both teams.
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4: Traffic.
5: I saw our inbound stop. We go 25th to Harlem, outbound Independence to Desplaines Avenue. Dead right. Express lanes inbound. A crash at 51st. It's solid from Chicago Skyway. Marquette to the sea is in 46 minutes. Express lanes outbound stop. We go Pershing at 51st with gapers to that crash. I'm Tom Beck, and that's your latest total traffic.
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for the driver. 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Weren't you just complaining about the road needing work? Well, let's help the crews working on the potholes and keep them safe by avoiding distractions, following the signs, and slowing down when you drive through a work zone. Respect the zone. 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